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1: This is embarrassing for me to admit, but also that's kind of the vibe of my show, I guess. It's Alex Mack. Just a reminder, you should check the air pressure in your tires, and also your oil, and maybe not ignore when the lights come on your dash. I'm just saying, hypothetically, I might have ignored all of that, and I would hypothetically regret that. So this is your hypothetical reminder to get that stuff checked out.

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1: I really wish I could break this habit where I just am like stalking my like Amazon drivers. Okay, that sounds aggressive and creepy. I don't mean it that way. It's just like, you know, when you order something and it's supposed to arrive and it's like 8 stops away. 7 stops away. Like, are you also watching each stop and seeing how close it's getting? 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Actually, you know what? Don't even answer.

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Everything Alternative is on Columbus Alternative 105.7. What's going on? It's Alex Mack. Yeah, I've been doing so well, like, you know, not getting super involved in video games. And look, no shade here. I honestly, like, if you are super into games, that's sick. Not typically my thing. Like, the last game system I owned was like a PS2. I had a GameCube, but Nintendo have figured out how to get me. Yeah, they're doing like the re-release of Legend of Zelda Ocarina of Time, my favorite game ever. I remember having like so many core memories playing that. So like, what, now I have to buy a Switch too? I feel like it's gonna be worth it.

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1: What's going on? It's Alex Mack. I realize I'm starting to sound like a super fan, which, like, maybe I am. I don't know. But now we can say that we are officially less than 2 months away from the new Weezer album. Yeah, the Gold album coming out on August 21st.

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1: Don't you feel like we're just getting spoon-fed like a million sequels to things? Like, did you see that there's like another Social Network coming out? The Social Reckoning just dropped the trailer. Not to mention like Toy Story 5. There's like Shrek 5 now. I'm fine with something new.

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It's Alex Mack. 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

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It's Alex Mack. Just reading that a large percentage of Americans have such bad anxiety checking their bank accounts that they just don't look and ignore it. I was like, oh, good, great. So it's not just me. Cannons right now. This is Starlight.

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1: Okay, bummer news if you were planning on having like a big cookout. I saw that the price of beef is up 14%. People calling it the burger tax. And you know what, as somebody who has a real cheeseburger problem, that's a tax I'll happily pay. Ed Schill right now, this is Double Take.

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1: I feel like we've been waiting a while, but finally getting the new record from Muse this Friday. Yeah, the Wow Signal coming out on the 26th with this song. It's called Be With You. It seems

0: 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You should breathe.
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1: Just saw a study came out that says low dopamine levels are sort of the cause for teenagers, you know, acting out and just doing dumb stuff, taking risks or whatever. But my question is, after reading that, I'm like, okay, well, what if you're still doing that stuff and you're a 34-year-old radio host? Just asking for a friend. Dirty heads right now. It's one of those days.

0: Young the Giant. 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Oh, you look so pretty when you say I'm not the one. Yellow card, bedroom posters.
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What's going on? It's Alex Mack. Got your new music show up next. So hang out for Emerging Alt. It's here at 11 o'clock, just like every weeknight. An entire hour of all the best new music, literally like handpicked. So again, hang out. It kicks off here at 11.

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1: 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But hey, starting off the show and your week with a new one from The Strokes, It's Going Shopping. 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
1: Keep seeing people posting The Last Dinner Party, who I just played for you. Their song Count the Ways, saying like, this is my new favorite band. It's cool to see. My name's Alex Mack with iHeartRadio. Coast to coast right now with Emerging Alts. Just a straight up hour of all the best new music. Really love Somber, right? Incredible writer. But I just always wonder, listening to these lyrics, like, who hurt him? This song's called Homewrecker.

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1: Hey, if you're somebody who travels a lot for work, I'm asking for help on my Instagram because I leave for a trip in a few days and I need like a personal item size bag that I can shove into the seat in front of me that's like good for organizing and all of that. I know a lot of you travel way more than I do, so I could use your expertise. My name is Tammo. My Instagram, where you can see the story, it's Tammo time. It's T-A-M-O time. Enough of that. I'm going to play New Strokes after Nirvana.

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1: 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Bet you it's where you first heard this song from Mother. It's called My Love.

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1: 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I'll play Weezer after Muse. This is Be With You, which is going to be on their new album. They drop this Friday.

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1: You can pre-order, by the way, the 25th anniversary edition of Blink-182's Take Off Your Pants and Jacket, complete with these 6 bonus tracks that have never lived in one space before. 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I'm going to play Blink after Linkin Park.

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1: From making music in his bedroom, Miles Smith just dropped his debut album last Friday. It's called My Mess, My Heart, My Life. And where you'll find that song, Stargazing.

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1: 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Everything alternative. Can you believe that 4th of July is less than 2 weeks away? America's big 250. And we're celebrating by giving you the money to explore this beautiful country. Maybe see a pocket of America you've never seen with $2,500. And it's yours to win at 8, 11, 2, and 5 o'clock today. It's our 250K USA giveaway. My name is Tammo with Dexter and the Moon Rocks right now. This is Freaking Out.

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1: If you're a fan of new music, you should check out Emerging Alt. 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
1: really found a fondness for the Australian accent while I was hanging out with some Aussies that I made friends with on Friday. Just something about the music of hearing them lose, you know, the commentary. Team USA beating Australia in the second match, or their second match of the World Cup, 2-0. And then our next match is going to be on Thursday against Turkey. My name is Tama with Yellow Card and Good Charlotte right now. This is Bedroom Posters.

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1: I remember the first time I ever went to Montana, and I'm like, oh my God, this is America still? It's so beautiful. So different than Virginia and Texas and California and Puerto Rico, all these places that I had lived. And there's something patriotic of reminding yourself, like, wow, there's so much to explore within my own country. And so we encourage you to do that on America's 250th birthday, and we're paying for it. $2,500, it's yours to win at 8 o'clock this morning. 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
1: If you live away from your family, then you know how sometimes it just stings. 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Yeah. That one stung to not be a part of, but so happy for them. My name is Tammo, and again, because we didn't talk on Sunday, happy Father's Day.

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1: For all of my travel experts, because I only do big travel like 3 times a year. If you have a bag that can be your personal item, slide that right under your seat in front of you. And it's like a good organizing, has the trolley thing where you can put it on the back of your suitcase. Please let me know what that is. 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It's TAMO time. It's T-A-M-O time. About to go on a big trip. Need some advice.

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1: 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This is going to be on the new album, The Wow Signal, that comes out on Friday. 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
1: And for what it's worth, you can pre-order Blink-182's 25th anniversary edition of Take Off Your Pants and Jacket that they announced to drop in August 28th. If you just want to lock it in now, has six bonus tracks that have never lived in one place before. It's going to be awesome. My name is Tammo. This is Somber's new song, Homewrecker.

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1: Looking up the World Cup matches taking place today. Why does it have me on? Okay, there we go. Portugal, Uzbekistan, England, Ghana, Panama, Croatia, and Colombia, DR Congo. It's been so much fun to watch. Also, let's go Team USA on a roll. This is Dexter and the Moon Rocks freaking out.

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1: Getting the playlist for the rest of the hour lined up, and I'm going to play the Strokes' new song, Going Shopping, in about 6 minutes from now. Their new album drops this Friday also, called Reality Awaits, because I was just talking about all the new music. Friday, we also get new albums from Muse and Switchfoot.

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1: You know, 30 Seconds to Mars would have been a fine career, but Jared Leto always doing the most. 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
1: My name is Tammo. Appreciate you hanging out. We'll do it again tomorrow. But just as you get on with your morning, know that at 8 o'clock will be your first of four chances to win $2,500, money that we are encouraging you to use to celebrate America's 250th birthday by taking a trip and exploring the country a little bit. 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

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Smooth Criminal, it's not just a great cover from Alien Ant Farm, but it's a heck of a way to get going in the morning. If you're not awake now, if you're not fully up, well, maybe Nirvana can finish the job now. Good morning.

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Move along, the All-American Rejects. You would think 30 years in now, 30-plus years, the Foo Fighters, that they would have done it all at this point. Oh, no, they still have a lot more to do, and they're going to go somewhere they've never gone before. We're going to talk about that in a few minutes. We got the Foos coming right after Somber. Back to Friends.

0: Columbus Alternative, 105.7, everything alternative. The Foo Fighters are going to go somewhere they've never gone before. I'm Mike Jones. For the first time, they're going to do shows in India. The Foos have traveled around the world many, many, many times, but India was never on the schedule. But now they're going to go there for two huge shows in January. How much fun is everyone in India going to have? The first time seeing the Foo Fighters. Think about the first time seeing a band that you love. They're going to throw it down with the Foo Fighters. It's going to be one hell of a party. India, get ready.
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Green Day, I'd love to know what the plans are going to be for their new movie. And we'll talk about Nimrods and Green Day and what's coming up. What could be coming up in a couple minutes. STP.

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With Linkin Park and Sublime this morning, we have a couple bands that have made big comebacks in the last few years. But then Jacob Knoll said this might be the only album he does with Sublime. So we'll talk more about that in a few minutes. Ensenada.

0: Everything Alternative is on Columbus Alternative, 105.7. Semisonic and Closing Time. Good morning. I'm Mike Jones. And we heard Sublime right before with Ensenada from their brand new album that just came out, Until the Sun Explodes, which Jacob Knoll, he's now the leader of Sublime, he said, this is probably going to be the only album I do with the band because it wasn't even supposed to happen. He got with them. He was jamming with Bud and Eric, and that turned into writing songs. And next thing you know, okay, we have an album, but he feels like this is going to be it. Let's see in 2 or 3 years from now if he says the same thing. Because I've got a feeling in 2 or 3 years from now, it'll be like, you know what? We got another Sublime album coming. Don't say it's over when it's just starting with this new chapter.
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Not for him, but his daughter. We'll talk about it in a couple minutes.

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Eminem, Lose Yourself. 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

0: 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How can you not get excited about the World Cup? I'm Mike Jones. We've got four matches today. Portugal and Uzbekistan is first, then England and Ghana. You know the English fans are going to be rowdy. Panama and Croatia and Colombia and Congo to wrap things up later on. And remember, for all the matches all throughout the World Cup, we're bringing it to you with Fox Sports on iHeartRadio. 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

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It's the Foos with the Pretender. Do we think September 11th is going to be the day for what's next with Oasis? I think so. We'll talk about it in a couple minutes. Champagne Supernova, Governor.

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1: Tame Impala, thanks for putting everyone in a better mood. How could you not be smiling now with Dracula? I'm Mike Jones, and we heard Oasis right before. And I'm wondering, being a huge Oasis fan, I'm wondering what a lot of other fans are thinking, that September 11th is going to be the day when we find out what's next for them. That's when their new documentary is coming out. The big movie, the first interview with Liam and Noel together in forever, and showing how the reunion happened and the tour and everything. But also, I'm thinking that's when they're going to reveal new music is coming, the next tour. I mean, they're going to have the whole world watching. Why not make it happen then?
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Columbus Alternative, 105.7. Evanescence, we got them this morning. And Alex Mack has been featuring them in our new music show every weeknight at 11 o'clock, Emerging Alt. You have a whole hour of new stuff. And lately, we've had new things coming out with Evanescence, with The Last Dinner Party, and Clarion, and Death Cab for Cutie. I mean, there's a lot of great new alternative rock out there. We can hear it all. What's next? What you need to know about with Emerging Alt every night at 11 o'clock.

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I'm Mike Jones. You know, all those concerts coming to town, whether it's Kemba Live, the Newport, Nationwide Arena, or The Shot, we've got tickets right

95.7 Everything Alternative. The Verve and Bittersweet Symphony. I'm Mike Jones. I saw we had bedroom posters coming from Yellow Card and Good Charlotte. That got me thinking that that's really the point when you become an adult, when you stop hanging up posters with tape on your wall. When you move out, you're in your first apartment or whatever it might be. You're like, you know what? I should frame this. That's the point. Okay, you're officially an adult.

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Hi, good morning, and Smell Taylor. It's Tuesday. They say the most productive day of the week, and I hope that is the case for you, especially if you need those vibes. It's Nirvana. It's All Apologies. I'll take requests coming up here in just a few minutes.

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I might have to go to McDonald's today. 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

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Nine Inch Nails with Closer. And for a moment, a lot of people thought that they were, you know, going to break up or going to call it quits. And the complete opposite. Actually, Trent Reznor said he was super inspired by this last tour. So lots more music to come and tours.

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Coming up, two songs. We'll take a look at your rock music news for the day. How about the music video that has been played the most times on MTV? What is the most common name for cities in the United States? And where did the phrase red tape come from? It's back with a loser.

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Everything alternative. I hate that we even have to talk about dyes, you know, in our food, but apparently M&M makers Mars will start releasing artificial dye-free candies in August. There's like 27 other corporations that are doing the same, I guess, by the end of the year. I don't know if they're going to offer like two versions or what, but get the dye out. It's Stone Temple Pilots. It's a big empty. Try.

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It's Mel. And you know what? All these concerts coming to town, whether it's at Kimball Live, the Newport, Nationwide Arena, or the Shots, we got tickets. 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

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Toy Story 5 enjoying the biggest opening of the year. They opened $160 million. Second weekend for Steven Spielberg's new movie, Disclosure Day, which did well too, brought in like 17 mil. And the other movies, top five, Backrooms, Scary Movie, and Masters of the Universe. So lots of movies to go see. It's Death Cab for Cutie.

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1: So Gavin Rossdale from Bush, I just saw him in an interview at the Download Music Festival. And he said that he's already working on the 11th studio album, which I thought was great. So, I mean, they just put out a new album not that long ago. But he said he's getting inspired by a lot of harder bands. So not sure what exactly that means. It's in the works, though. It's come down.

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Coming up here in a few minutes, we'll take a look at your national calendar for the day. I like to look every day because you never know. Some days more fun than others. It's Sublime. It's an

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Taking a look at your national calendar for today. It's the 23rd of June. It's National Pecan Sandies Day. Yummy. It's Pink Day. Hydration Day, which is always super important. And Detroit Style Pizza Day. Hell yeah. Bust out some pizza. Good excuse. It's Foster the Peabody.

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Columbus Alternative 105.7. The boys of summer from the Ataris, and we are officially day three of summer. Bring it on, even though it's felt like summer for the last month. All right, it's coming up here in a few minutes. We're going to talk fast food and these apps. Like, how much more are we actually spending on food? It's Nirvana. It Smells Like Teen Spirit.

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1: All right, so this is one of the songs the Foo Fighters play every single time they perform, and just always gives me a little goosebumps. You know, it's like a feel-good, orgasm-worthy song. 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

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It's Mel. And you know what? All these concerts coming to town, whether it's at Kemba Live, the Newport, Nationwide Arena, or the Shots, got tickets to sit up

0: 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Bring it on, Little House of Pain. We don't have to wait much longer until we get a new Muse record. It officially will be here this coming Friday. It's Be With You.
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Going to do that right at 2 o'clock. 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
1: 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Coming up, two songs. We'll take a look at your rock news for the day. Metallica's Kirk Hammett fell off the stage. Evanescence climbing the chart.

0: Columbus Alternative 105.7. Let's take a look today to Rock Music News. First up, congrats to Evanescence returning to the top of the charts with their latest song, Who Will You Follow? At the top of all of Billboard Rock, Alternative, and Hard Rock. Ozzy Osbourne's iconic throne, featured in his final concert and Black Sabbath's last performance, will be displayed at Birmingham Museum and Arts Gallery. That starts up July 1, and it's going to be there until the end of September. They've had over 650,000 visitors since it opened last year. How about last Friday, Metallica? They were in Dublin, and Kirk Hammett slipped and fell just before they did the song Seek and Destroy. The good news is he's totally fine, but the incident resulted in a humorous new nickname for the song, Slip and Destroy, but the band carried on without any further issues. Mike McCready from Pearl Jam unveiled a graphic novel and lost rock opera. Farewell to Seasons is what it's called, but he said he's been working on it for 20 years. And Live Nation offering a 4-pack of lawn tickets to individual shows this summer for $99, including Dirty Head, Chevelle, Muse, 311, Alabama Shakes, if you might want to look into that.
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1: Amazon Prime Day sales event is happening right now. 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So we'll go through the 26th. A little earlier, you know, than last year, but Amazon says groceries and household items will be big focus for savings. 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
1: Everything Alternative is on Columbus Alternative 105.7. I just wanted to take a moment real quick to say thank you so much for listening. Appreciate it so much. Right? There's lots of options these days. Pete wanted to hear some Bastille.

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Hi, it's Mel. I'm actually soon to get out of here, but I wanted to play this new song for you. We just started playing it. Maybe the first time I've played it for you. It's Temper City. The song's called Self-Aware. Enjoy.

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What's going on? How's your day? I know the day's still going on, but listen, I'm here with you. Hang out with me at Josh M Radio on social media. Talk back Mike on the iHeartRadio app. Wide open. Next hour, we're going to do the snack of the day. We're going to go commercial free. And then at 5 o'clock, the super terrific happy hour. Let's hang. It's Columbus Alternative 105.7.

If there is one thing that we love, it's that you are listening. We appreciate that so much. Is there any other way to say it than just thanks for listening? Well, we mean it. 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

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It's Josh, and experts say that there's like a handful of major decisions almost everyone faces at some point in life. You know, career, relationship, money, whatever. Also, where to live. Adulthood, it's basically just one long series of, well, this feels important.

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I am Josh, and if you want to win some free tickets, you know we got you covered, because we got some of the best shows coming right here to Central Ohio. 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Do it right now from Columbus Alternative 105.7.

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It's Josh, and if you love snacks as much as I do, well, I love giving you some ideas for those snacks. In fact, it's called Snack of the Day, and we're going to do it in about 10 minutes. 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

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It's Josh, and I could not be happier about the news of 21 Pilots playing at Ohio Stadium. Come on, let's be honest. That's a huge place for our boys, Josh and Tyler. And guess what? We're going to get you in. I promise. Keep listening to Columbus Alternative 105.7. We'll have your tickets, and we'll make sure you follow us on social media because maybe you'll win that way as well. At Alt1057, you can do that, and you might be seeing 21 Pilots at Ohio Stadium October 17th with Death Cab for Cutie opening up. Great show. Can't wait for the hometown boys to come back. 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

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It's Josh, and there's a new study that says some college degrees will deliver a strong long-term return on investment, especially engineering, business, and protective services. 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

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I'm Josh. This is that time of day that I like to call the super terrific happy hour. 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What if

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You. You know why? Because you're listening. Even if you're working, it's still a good time to be listening, and I appreciate that. 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

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It's Josh, and with gas prices, you know, going up, yeah, your wallet's probably feeling it. AAA says there's some easy ways to save, like driving slower, turning off the AC, not hauling around extra junk in your car, and basically, if your trunk looks like you're moving, you're paying for it. So at this point, the most fuel-efficient option might just be to emotionally detach yourself from your commute.

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It's Josh. 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

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So if there's a song that's been, you know, in your head for so long, you're like, I've got to hear that song, hit me up right now, and I'll do it for you. 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

It's really great to know that you're listening to me right now because, well, that makes me feel really good. And even though it's not about me, it's about you. I appreciate you listening, and I just want to say thank you. Thanks for listening. You're the best. 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

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I've been loving all of the videos of people like visiting the U.S. for the World Cup for the first time. Dude, it's awesome. And not even for the soccer, which I have been enjoying, obviously, but all these people like trying American foods for the first time. It's just incredible to watch. Also, it's been so intense, like the newfound discovery, like love of ranch dressing for other cultures, that like TSA is even having to say like, hey, you can't put bottles of ranch in your carry-on. They're too big.

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1: Just played you the White Stripes, which reminded me, did you see that Jack White has another like solo record coming out like soon, actually? It's called Frozen Charlotte. We get that on July 10th. New Muse right now, their new record, The Wow Signal, is incredible. That's coming out on Friday with this one called Be With You. It's

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It's Alex Mack on your night show. Hey, by the way, speaking of My Chem, if you haven't seen their like newly released cover of Pulp's Common People, make sure you check it out. They recorded it back in like 2010, but it's going to be, you know, part of their deluxe edition of the Danger Days anniversary that we're getting coming up July 10th.

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